0: Love Night, sua melhor companhia.
1: But I don't understand why. See, it's burning me to hold on to this. I know this is something I gotta do, but that don't mean I want to. What I'm trying to say is that I love you. I feel like this is coming to an end, and it's better for me to

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1: 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Put your hands in the air. Give me all your money.
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1: 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You can't touch this. You can't touch this.

I've tried. Oh, I've tried. But I want you to still know this, that all you got to do is reach out for me, and I'll be there.

0: dia.
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0: Nova Cultura FM.
2: You know you drive me up a wall, the way you make good for all the nasty tricks you